0: it's at this time we can remember how he rose again.
1: Oh, Bobby, it was awful. When I woke up, I thought you were dead.
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10: The top stories this hour. Andy Burnham faces his first Prime Minister's questions this lunchtime in another parliamentary test for the Labour leader. In his first Commons speech in the job yesterday, he attacked the record of Margaret Thatcher and the consequences of austerity and Brexit. Conservative leader Kemi Badenoch called his diagnosis completely wrong.
11: He thinks that if government spends more money, we will all get richer. That is not how this works. The Prime Minister said in his statement that everything has gone wrong since the 1980s.
10: The man accused of killing Charlie Kirk has entered a not guilty plea on all 7 charges for alleged murder. The US political commentator was shot dead at Utah Valley University in front of thousands of people last September. Cleveland police is being given an extra £2 million to tackle serious crime. It follows a spate of incidents in and around Middlesbrough. A Manchester City have equaled the British transfer record. Enzo Fernandez has joined from Chelsea for £125 million.
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10: Quite a bit of rain across the UK today. Highs at around 23 Celsius. That's the latest. I'm Becky Cahill.
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7: Morning and a happy hump day. Yeah, we made it to Wednesday. Just gone 6 for the 2nd of September, kicking off with Billy Joel on Nation 80s.

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0: There is Culture Club. It's a miracle on Nation 80s. Just gone 10 past 6 then for your Wednesday morning. Welcome along. I'm Roberto with the best variety of 80s hits to get your morning going. And of course, being a Wednesday, I have a Wednesday rewind because I know you love your 80s music, but how well do you know them? Can you name this big song that's being played backwards? I reckon it's fairly easy. But if you need a clue, the title makes it sound like life couldn't be better. Although the song itself is a very different story. Does that help? Let me have your guess. Title and artist through our Facebook page. 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

This is David Bowie's Modern Love, kicking off your Wednesday morning, 2nd of September at 6:20. Hello, I'm Roberto with Nation 80's Breakfast. Good morning if you're a mum, by the way, getting ready for the kids to go back to school. And I'm not being sexist there by not including the dads, because the mums are literally getting ready. They're not ironing shirts, packing bags or making lunches. Oh, no. They're getting their hair done and working out which outfit to wear. 2/3 of mums dressed to impress on the first school run of the year. If that is you, hope you're looking your best. It's going to be a busy one on the roads if you're heading off out right now as well. Dionne Warwick on the way soon. Right now, George Benson. Love Times Love on Nation 80s.

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0: There is Chris Rea's Let's Dance on Nation 80s. Going to play this for Ben Cooper. Good morning, mate. Loving the songs, he says. It's my second day back in work after getting back from holiday, and I'm still not liking getting up early. It doesn't get easier for like a few days, does it? So by the weekend, you might just be used to getting up early. I'll keep you going this morning with the best variety of 80s hits. Song next has got so much energy, you'll sure feel good after hearing that. First, though. Make me a winner!
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0: Now we're into autumn. How is your bank balance looking after summer? And keeping the kids entertained. Summer holidays, ice creams, all those kinds of things. Looking a little bit sorry for itself, I know that feeling. 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

Tech at 100's fantastic day on Nation 80's. Good morning if you've just joined us. It's 10 to 7 for you Wednesday, 2nd of September. There's news out this morning from the office of the Bloomin' Obvious. Have you heard this? It's been confirmed that the summer we just had was the hottest on record. I don't think anyone ever thought differently, but the Met Office have now confirmed it was hotter than 1976. And this is how summers are going to be now, from now on apparently. It might be time to invest or start saving up for some aircon, right? At least you get some sleep at night with that. 10 cities on the way first, though. The Bangles, Walk Like an Egyptian on Nation 80's.

The following pieces of music have been rated safe from being eaten by a cassette player. Kids today will never know the pain. Break out the pencil, wind up the tape. This is Nation 80s.

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6: The top stories this hour. Andy Burnham's to face his first Prime Minister's questions today. He addressed the Commons yesterday, promising more devolution and public control of essential services. Our political correspondent Tom Claven has more.
7: Number 10 will be hoping today's PMQs will be a clear chance to show the government's under new leadership, while Conservative Party leader Kemi Badenoch will be using this half an hour session to try and pin Andy Burnham down on the future of North Sea oil and gas drilling and the early release of prisoners. Things get underway in the Commons from around midday.
6: In the US, the man accused of fatally shooting Conservative activist Charlie Kirk has denied murder. A judge has ruled 23-year-old Tyler Robinson should go on trial. Analysis of NHS data in England suggests more children are going to A&D in a mental health crisis. The number's risen by 36% since 2019. And in a joint British transfer record of £125 million, Manchester City signed midfielder Enzo Fernandez from Chelsea on deadline day in England.
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6: Quite a bit of rain across the UK today. Highs at around 23 Celsius. That's the latest. I'm Becky Cahill.
0: It's the decade where icons were made.
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13: Morning. If you need some energy to get your Wednesday going, oh, you're in the right place. I've got the best variety of 80s hits to kick off your day. Just gone 7, I'm Roberto with Martha and the Muffins coming up after Van Halen's Jump on Nation 80s.

0: come along to your hump day then. Yeah, Wednesday already. There is Luther Vandross, Never Too Much on Nation 80s. It's 12 minutes past 7 for the 2nd of September. Obviously being a Wednesday, I've got a Wednesday rewind because I know you love your 80s music, but how well do you know them? Can you name this song that's being played backwards? If you need a clue, it was out the year Tim Burton's Batman was around and Wallace and Gromit made their first appearance on TV. 1989 was the year, in case you're wondering. From the album But Seriously.
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There is Robin Beck, first time on Nation 80s. 7:21 then for you Wednesday morning. Are you ready for a cuteness overload today? Be warned, if you head online to check your socials, there'll be lots of cuteness. Loads of kids heading back to school, some going for the very first time, so your social feed is going to be full of little cherubs looking cute in their school uniforms. Good luck if you are a parent or maybe a grandparent and you've got little ones starting. It's sometimes more emotional for the adults than it is for the kids. The kids don't care. They're like, yay, let's go play. The parents are like, oh, it's so upsetting. They're off to school. Was that just me when I dropped my little one off? Yeah, it probably was. Technotronic on the way soon. Hall & Oates right now. Maneater on Nation 80s.

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0: What a good tune to kick off your morning. Maybe you're loving it in the bathroom whilst getting ready, in the kitchen having your breakfast, wherever it is. Thanks for having us on. This is the UK's fastest growing 80s station, Nation 80s. Thank you for making that happen. There is Mars, Pump Up the Volume, 7:42 right now. Keep the tunes coming. Huey Lewis on the news on the way. Jane Weedlin making that journey in the morning sound like fun. First though, make me a
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0: Now we're into autumn. How is your bank balance looking after summer? 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Summer holidays, ice creams, all those kinds of things. 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
0: 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Like, totally.

Good morning to Jess Trent. Thank you for your message through our Facebook page. I play this for you, Jane Wheedlin on Nation 80s. I was talking about kids going to school for the first time today. Lots of kids heading back, of course. Jess says, Roberta,

Oh, I'm going to be that parent crying. My daughter Amelia is starting for the first time today. She's 4 years old. Give her a shout and wish her luck. We're always listening to Nation 80s and love the tunes. Amelia, good luck. And more importantly, Jess, good luck. Hang in there. She's going to be all right. Fergal Sharkey's on the way soon. First, though, Joy Division. Love will tear us apart on Nation 80s.

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7: The top stories this hour. Andy Burnham will be back in the Commons later for his first Prime Minister's questions in his first address since entering number 10. Yesterday, he promised to focus on problem solving over point scoring. Former Tory government minister Michael Gove says Mr. Burnham benefits from being compared to his predecessor.
8: At the dispatch box, his first appearance there as Prime Minister was warmer, more engaged than Keir Starmer. Starmer, I'm sure, his friends would say that the House of Commons was never his natural environment.
7: In the US, the man accused of killing Charlie Kirk entered a not guilty plea on all 7 charges for alleged murder. The US political commentator was shot dead at Utah Valley University last September. Children as young as 6 in England are among those seeking crisis support for their mental health. NHS England data reveals more than 75,000 young people attended A&E last year with a mental health concern. And Manchester City have equaled the British transfer record. Enzo Fernandez has joined from Chelsea for £125 million.
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7: Quite a bit of rain across the UK today, highs at around 23 Celsius. That's the latest. I'm Becky Cahill.
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14: Good morning and a happy hump day. Yeah, we made it to Wednesday. We do like these short weeks. I'm Roberto, just gone 8 for the 2nd of September with the best variety of 80s hits to start your morning. Some Queen real soon. I've got Human League on the way as well right now. Cyndi Lauper on Nation 80s Breakfast.

0: win £400,000 this Friday. 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

0: there is the Human League. Don't you want me? It's Nation 80s as we start your Wednesday. Good morning if you've just joined us. I hope you're well. 2nd of September, it is 8:18. I'm Roberto, and yes, being a Wednesday, I have a Wednesday rewind because I know you love your 80s music, but how well do you know them? Could you name this big song that's being played backwards? Any ideas whatsoever? If you need a clue, I think this one's going to give it away. Genesis drummer getting socially conscious. Go on, have a guess. Let me know your answer through our Facebook page. Search for Nation 80s. I'll play the answer the right way round, obviously, just before 9. And I'll get Michael Jackson on next.
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Owner of a Lonely Heart on Nation 80s. 8:27 for your Wednesday morning. Might be a little bit busier on the roads where you are right now, because the kids are going back. After a summer of loveliness, now it's back to rush hour traffic. Lots of kids heading back tomorrow as well. Some going back on Friday. My mate's kids go back on Friday, and you've got to wonder why. I mean, you get them in for one day and then it's the weekend. Why not just let them start on Monday? Good luck if you've got kids who are starting school. That can be emotional, can't it? Stick with us, we'll keep you going with the best variety of 80s hits. Transvision Vamp real soon, right now. Bob Marley, Three Little Birds on Nation 80s.

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0: There is New Order's True Faith on Nation 80s. It is 8:43 for you Wednesday morning. I'm Roberto. With the answer to the Wednesday Rewind on the way before 9, wrong guesses include Belinda Carlisle's Heaven is a Place on Earth and Chris Rea's Road to Hell. But what is the answer? Stick with me, I'll tell you in a bit. And I'll get Joan Armour Trading on next. First, though. Make me a
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0: Now we're into autumn. 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Lines are going to close this Friday, 5 p.m, and then we'll make that all-important call. 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Don't miss out on this. Come and get involved.

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Take Camera and Oblivious on Nation 80's 8:52. I've got the answer to the Wednesday Rewind. Have you got it right, though? We do this every week because I know you love your 80s music, but how well do you know them? All you got to do is name this song that's being played backwards.

last clue definitely gave it away. Too many people got it right. Too many to mention right now. Genesis drummer getting socially conscious? Of course, the answer, Phil Collins. Another Day in Paradise on Nation.

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5: The top stories this hour. Andy Burnham will face his first Prime Minister's questions today in another parliamentary test for the Labour leader. In his first Commons speech in the job yesterday, he attacked the record of Margaret Thatcher and the consequences of austerity and Brexit. Conservative leader Kemi Badenoch called his diagnosis completely wrong.
6: He thinks that if government spends more money, we will all get richer. That is not how this works. The Prime Minister said in his statement that everything has gone wrong since the 1980s.
5: In the US, the man accused of fatally shooting conservative activist Charlie Kirk has denied murder. A judge has ruled 23-year-old Tyler Robinson should go on trial. Analysis of NHS data in England suggests more children are going to A&E in a mental health crisis. The number's risen by 36% since 2019. And in a joint British transfer record of £125 million, Manchester City signed midfielder Enzo Fernandez from Chelsea on deadline day in England.
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5: Quite a bit of rain across the UK today, highs at around 23 Celsius. That's the latest. I'm Becky Carhill.
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8: Welcome along to the biggest hour of 80s tunes you're going to hear all day long. Every one of these was a top 10. Let's get into it with Tears for Fears starting things off.

0: There is Brian Adams helping us get into the Great East this Wednesday morning. Heaven playing for you on Nation 80s. It's 9:15. I'm Roberto. Hello. We do this every morning, of course, from 9 o'clock. An hour's worth of songs that were all top 10. Huge anthems. And I love to know what you're up to whilst I'm playing them. Are you settling into work? Have you got the day off? Are you doing something else? Say hi so I can give you a shout through our Facebook page. Just search for Nation 80s. Alison Moyet on the way next. A big song that kind of helped break her career, actually. That was half written by one of the Eurythmics. I've got Shannon on the way as well.
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I think we should rename Wednesday Trades Wednesday, because we got them all listening this morning. There is Shannon's Let the Music Play for you on Nation 80s, 9:23. We've got Matt and Jordan in Swindon plastering away this morning, loving the tunes. Hi, boys. Darren in Worcester is the Sparky rewiring a kitchen. Chris and Mo are the plumbers. Thank you for all your messages. I don't think I've left any trades off. Let me know if I have. Men at Work on the way next. Very appropriate song with their tune that I think is the only one in the world that has the word Vegemite sandwich in it. First, though, Blow Monkeys on Nation 80s.

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0: Good morning, Sarah in Leeds. Thinking about doing some ironing. Loving the songs. She hasn't committed to it yet, though. That's for you, David Bowie. Blue Jean on Nation 80s. If you're ironing summer stuff, don't bother. Summer's over. Pack it away. Deal with it next year. It's a next year problem, those creased clothes. I've got Steve Miliband on the way for you. First, though. Make me a
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0: Now we're into autumn. How is your bank balance looking after summer? And keeping the kids entertained. Summer holidays, ice creams, all those kinds of things. Looking a little bit sorry for itself, I know that feeling. We have got £400,000 for you to win this week. 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

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Ensure the boombox on your shoulder is facing away from your ears. 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

There is Blondie and Atomic just about taking care of the greaties this Wednesday morning here on Nation 80s. Thank you for your company today. Rob working at ATS Euromaster, loving the tunes with Liam, singing along with all of them. That's good to know. Whatever you're doing with your day, stick with us, of course. We'll keep you going with the best variety of 80s hits. I'll see you back here tomorrow from 6, and I'll leave you with Fleetwood Mac's Big Love on Nation 80s.

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5: My name is Karen and this is my NHS story. 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It was about 3 weeks before I was there. It's very, very quick.
6: The government is opening more surgical hubs with more than 120 already operating across England, so the NHS can be there for all of us when we need it. 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
7: The top stories this hour. Andy Burnham will face his first Prime Minister's questions today in another parliamentary test for the Labour leader. In his first Commons speech in the job yesterday, he attacked the record of Margaret Thatcher and the consequences of austerity and Brexit. Conservative leader Kemi Badenoch called his diagnosis completely wrong.
8: He thinks that if government spends more money, we will all get richer. That is not how this works. The Prime Minister said in his statement that everything has gone wrong since the 1980s.
7: In the US, the man accused of fatally shooting conservative activist Charlie Kirk has denied murder. A judge has ruled 23-year-old Tyler Robinson should go on trial. Analysis of NHS data in England suggests more children are going to A&D in a mental health crisis. The number's risen by 36% since 2019. And in a joint British transfer record of £125 million, Manchester City signed midfield Enzo Fernandez from Chelsea on deadline day in England.
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7: Quite a bit of rain across the UK today. Highs at around 23 Celsius. That's the latest. I'm Becky Cahill.
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4: Good morning. Thanks, Roberto. It's just gone 10. Welcome to Wednesday. Still feels like a Tuesday. After the bank holiday, you see, here comes U2, Joe Jackson, and right now Donna Summer with Stock Aitken and Waterman. This time, I know it's for real.

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0: hold on. We're on the way to 11. Good morning. News headlines, weather real soon. Let's get on George Benson, Lady Love Me One More Time, and the boys of Bros, I Owe You Nothing. 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

boys are brass. I owe you nothing. A Nation 80s, the best variety of 80s hits. Here's George Benson, Lady Love Me One More Time. Sting and the Police to play too. Across the UK, Nation 80s.

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5: The top stories this hour. Two men and two women have been charged with the murder of a newborn baby in Sheffield. The girl was found stabbed to death on Sunday morning. Andy Burnham faces another test this lunchtime with his first Prime Minister's questions. His plans to change what he calls Britain's failed economic model could receive scrutiny after government long-term borrowing costs hit a 28-year high. Some Labour MPs think his predecessor's fiscal rules, which banned loaning from the markets to fund more day-to-day spending, should go. But Cabinet Office Minister Sally Jameson says they'll be followed rigidly.
6: We've got to have controls on spending, and I don't think Andy or anyone else has said any different to that. But I think the key thing is having growth and bringing optimism back into this country.
5: Ex-pop star Gary Glitters pleaded not guilty to 8 charges of historical sex offences in the 70s and 80s. Allegations concern a girl aged between 8 and 11. And a consumer group says it was able to create a fake listing for 10 Downing Street on Booking.com. The site's criticised researchers' limited tests.
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5: Quite a bit of rain across the UK today. Highs at around 23 Celsius. That's the latest. I'm Becky Cahill.
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And if your man gives you trouble just to move out on the double, and you don't let it trouble your brain, cause away goes trouble down the drain. Said away goes

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Okay. Prefab Sprout and the King of Rock and Roll. This is Tony Dimon for your 80s Workday. Welcome to Wednesday. Marillion's Kaylee, here's the Smiths. Heaven knows I'm miserable. Nation 80s.

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0: Fine Young Cannibals, Suspicious Minds, and in there, of course, was Dolly too. And it looks like there's going to be a big Dolly Fest all over the world next year on what would have been Dolly's birthday. Right, Billy Ocean coming soon. Get Out of My Dreams, Get Into My Car. And Tracy Ullman, They Don't Know. We'll play in moments at Nation 80s.
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0: Nicely done, there's Opus, Life is Life, and Nation 80s, the best variety of 80s hits. 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We're almost into Wednesday afternoon. 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
4: The top stories this hour. Four people have been charged with murder after the death of a newborn baby girl in Sheffield. Police were called to a property on Sunday morning. Chris Davies-Smith has more.
5: The CPS tells us that two men and two women have been charged with murder after a baby girl was found stabbed at a property on Holywell Heights in Winkerbank. A 15-year-old who can't be named for legal reasons has been charged with perverting the course of justice. The five are due to appear at Sheffield Magistrates Court today.
4: Andy Burnham's about to face MPs in his first go at Prime Minister's questions. The economy and devolution to English regions took centre stage during a three-hour stint in the Commons yesterday. And French President Emmanuel Macron will join the King, Queen and Prime Minister in walking the length of the Bayeux Tapestry this afternoon. The artwork, which depicts the Norman invasion of England in 1066, is on display at the British Museum after being loaned by France. It's the first time it's been in the UK for nearly 1,000 years.
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4: Quite a bit of rain across the UK today. Highs at around 23 Celsius. That's the latest. I'm Becky Cahill.
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0: 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Good afternoon. Wednesday, Rolling Stones, Rick Astley, part of the soundtrack. 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

0: 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It's Elton's on tune, sad songs, they say so much. And the Pretenders, don't get me wrong, great record. 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
5: The top stories this hour. Andy Burnham's faced MPs at Prime Minister's questions for the first time.
6: Will he be honest and tell us? Is he preparing to raise taxes again, yes or no?
7: I've already indicated my first moves were to cut tax, but I'm not going to do what any Prime Minister has done, and is right the budget here.
5: That was his response to Conservative leader Kemi Badenoch. The economy and devolution to English regions took centre stage during a three-hour stint in the Commons yesterday. Four people have been charged with murder after the death of a newborn baby girl in Sheffield. The two men and two women are due to appear in court today. Police were called to a property on Sunday morning. For the first time in nearly 1,000 years, the Bayeux Tapestry is in the UK. It's on display at the British Museum after being loaned by France. And the Mayor of London, Lord Sadiq Khan, says he's been scammed after he was found guilty of failing to tax a car that he denies owning. The DVLA says it's reviewing the case.
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5: Rain moving east across the country with central areas likely to be the wettest, drier in the far southeast of England and northern Scotland. That's the latest. I'm Louise Easton.
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And you don't even need to tease your hair a foot high. 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The best variety of 80s hits. All day, every day. 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

0: 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Thompson Twins, You Take Me Up at Nation 80's best variety of 80s hits, Squeeze, Tempted, and Kenny Loggins is in the Danger Zone from Top Gun next. 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

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Number one for the 80s. 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

0: Straight Up sounds great in Nation 80s. This is the 80s Workday. Foxy here from 2 with 80s Drive Time. Sean Goldsmith is your man tonight from 6. And Mark Franklin chills things out tonight from 10. We are the UK's fastest growing 80s station. John Lennon, Nobody Told Me, and Lips Incorporated. 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
3: Top stories this hour. Andy Burnham's faced Prime Minister's questions for the first time since getting the keys to number 10 and was grilled by Conservative leader Kemi Badenoch.
4: The Prime Minister told the House that his summer of promises would be paid for by reprioritising within government. So what exactly has he cut?
5: Well, in terms of what has he cut, tax is the simple answer. Yeah.
3: Critics warn government long-term borrowing costs hitting a 28-year high means the Chancellor will need to find billions to balance the books in next month's budget. Four people have appeared in court charged with the murder of a newborn baby girl in Sheffield. Police found her after searching a property on Sunday morning. France's president will join the King, Queen and Prime Minister in walking the length of the Bayeux Tapestry this afternoon. It's on display in the British Museum for the next year. And Britain's Arthur Ferry is out at the US Open. The Wimbledon semi-finalist was beaten in straight sets by 13th seed Lorenzo Mazzetti in New York.
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3: Rain moving east across the country with central areas likely to be the wettest, drier in the far southeast of England and northern Scotland. That's the latest. I'm Louise Easton.
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3: The top story is this hour. Tiger Woods has been banned from driving for 5 years following a car crash in Florida in March. The 15-time major golf champion pleaded no contest to reckless and careless driving, meaning he'll avoid a prison term. Four people have appeared in court and been remanded in custody, charged with the murder of a baby in Sheffield. The girl, known only as Baby S, was found with fatal stab wounds at the weekend. Andy Burnham's blaming the rising cost of borrowing on the Tories' economic record as he faces First Prime Minister's questions. The cost of the government's debt has jumped to its highest in 18 years, which Kemi Badenoch claims is down to him saying yes to every request for spending. Children as young as six have gone to A&E departments in England seeking help with their mental health. Analysis of NHS data shows a third more under 18s are attending compared to 2019. And Poundland could have a new owner before Christmas. It's thought its current parent company is looking to agree a deal.
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3: Rain moving east across the country with central areas likely to be the wettest, drier in the far southeast of England and northern Scotland. That's the latest. I'm Louise Easton.
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3: The top stories this hour. The Prime Minister insists previous Conservative governments are to blame for recent market turmoil and higher borrowing costs. Andy Burnham's faced questions over his spending plans at his first PMQs. The Tory leader suggested investors are nervous because he's made promises without explaining how he's going to pay for them. Former world number one golfer Tiger Woods has been banned from driving but avoided a jail term following a crash in Florida in March. After initially denying driving under the influence, he agreed to plead no contest to lesser charges. Victims of the infected blood scandal and their families are calling on the Prime Minister to resolve injustices in the compensation scheme. Campaigners say only 17% of those affected between the 1970s and early 90s have received payouts. The government says it's committed compensation for victims. And Booking.com has been accused of systematic security failures after listing stays at 10 Downing Street, which says it was able to advertise the famous address as a one-bed apartment. The site's criticised the researchers' limited test.
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3: 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That's the latest. I'm Louise Easton.
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11: Afternoon, just gone four, and this is David Francis in for Foxy. Nation 80s Drive Time, and I've picked out some good songs for you this afternoon. Wang Chung and the Pointer Sisters coming up, and we'll start with a sing-along from John Parr.

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0: 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The nerds in our research department have compiled what can only be described as the greatest variety of 80s hits ever.
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0: Friday on this show, we're going to give away £400,000. 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I love this game. 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

UK's fastest growing 80s radio station is Nation 80s, Big Fun, Blame It on the Boogie, as well. That song just oozes sunshine. I love it. Don't Turn Around. Just gone 20 past four, and this is David Francis in for Foxy on the No Repeat 9 to 5. By the way, Roberto is back on for breakfast tomorrow morning when you wake up, including from 9. So if your kids are back at school now, or going back tomorrow, or when you get into the office, put us on for an hour of amazing top 10 hits. Tracks like this from Kid Creole and the Coconuts.

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It's 20 to 5, Kate Bush, Colonel Abrams and John Waite, Nation 80s.

The weather much cooler around the UK this afternoon. Highs between 11 degrees in Scotland and about 18 or 19 in London. Bobby Brown, My Prerogative, and John Waite as well, Missing You. More Like That. Mark Franklin back on the air tonight. Chill Nation from 10 o'clock with a couple of hours of songs just to help chill you out after a busy, stressful day. It's just gone 4:45 with Soft Cell, by the way, coming soon, and Sydney Youngblood next.

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0: Sydney Youngblood, If Only I Could, Pretenders as well. 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
3: The top stories this hour. Andy Burnham's refused to rule out future tax rises during his first PMQs. The PM blamed the Conservatives for the state of the economy, while they say markets are charging more to borrow due to a Prime Minister who can't control spending. Tiger Woods has avoided jail but been given a five-year driving ban after a car crash in Florida in March. The former world number one golfer, who denied driving under the influence but entered a plea deal on a lesser charge, was issued this morning by the state's attorney.
4: Of all the people in the world who should not get behind the wheel of the car, it's the gentleman who is one of the most recognizable faces on the planet. Somebody will see him.
3: Uber's cutting over 3,000 jobs, which is about 10% of its workforce. The company is planning to invest more than $10 billion in robo-taxis over the next few years. And some first-time buyers will soon have the option of borrowing up to 6.5 times their income under a new mortgage deal.
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3: Expect outbreaks of rain and drizzle overnight. Feeling quite humid tomorrow, we'll have sunshine and showers. That's the latest. I'm Louise Easton.
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11: All right, cheers, Lou. Just gone five, and this is David Francis in for Foxy. Wednesday's Ride Home and Nation 80s. Mai Tai coming soon. Christopher.

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0: 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This is David Francis in for Foxy. I saw Christopher Cross in London in the summer. What an amazing voice. And when he did Sailing, I genuinely sat and cried. It was a moment. Ride Like the Wind and Mai Tai at 5:15.
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0: If you're one of our new listeners and you've not heard about this yet, we give away life-changing money on Nation 80s every week. It's called Nation's Make Me a Winner. We've been doing this for about a year now. And we've given away millions. I lost count at one point. I was keeping a tally. And I think it got to about 20, 21 million. And then I lost count. We're giving away 400,000 on Friday. Not a share. One person wins the lot. So here's your chance to win the money and to change your life forever. 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Answer your phone when we call you before 6 and you win £400,000. There are no catches, no challenges, no singing the national anthem backwards while riding a unicycle. Just say hello and you win £400,000. And there's no waiting for a check to clear. Have her in 1989. We'll do a bank transfer. It'll be in the bank for you by the time you go to bed on Friday night. So do this now for your chance to win £400,000. 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

My other car's a DeLorean. I drive it from time to time. 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This

07409385000. Put 80s at the start of your message. Come and say hi. Hello to the team at the WMC, the Wales Millennium Centre, and the crew getting ready for Burlesque, which is back on tonight. I know the team are listening at the Royal Concert Hall in Glasgow. David Essex there tonight, by the way. And Shawaddy Waddy tonight at Fareham Live, and a whole lot more. Drifters are playing in Billingham in the northeast tonight at the Forum Theatre there. Forbidden Nights at the Ipswich Regent Theatre, by the way, along with Totally Blondie this week, and Waitress at the Whole New Theatre too, and a whole lot more, which we'll get to a little bit later on. Meanwhile, something great from Bananarama after this from the Detroit Spinners, Nation 80s.

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0: 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And we fell in love with the music.
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0: Estefan, Miami Sound Machine. Rhythm is going to get you from Nation 80s. Thanks for listening. Foxy is back tomorrow afternoon. Late lunch, early drive from 2. And I'm back Sunday night from 6 on Forgotten 80s. Thanks for listening. Whatever you're doing tonight, have a nice night.
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4: The top stories this hour. Two men and two women have appeared in court charged with the murder of a baby in Sheffield. They've been remanded in custody until tomorrow. The King, Queen, Prime Minister and the French President are visiting the British Museum to see the return of the Bayeux Tapestry. The 70-metre-long embroidered cloth is back in England for the first time in almost 1,000 years. Andy Burnham told MPs it was cooperation with France that made the loan possible.
5: The same cooperation that has helped us reduce summer small boat crossings to a 7-year low.
4: Former footballer Joey Barton's appeared in court on his birthday, where he was told he won't face trial over an alleged assault until next year. The 44-year-old denies causing GBH with intent outside a golf club in Merseyside in March. And the life of Friends star Matthew Perry is going to be explored in a new Netflix documentary. It'll feature previously unheard testimony from his sister. The actor died from the effects of ketamine in 2023.
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4: Expect outbreaks of rain and drizzle overnight. Feeling quite humid. Tomorrow we'll have sunshine and showers. That's the latest. I'm Louise Easton.
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10: 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Thank you, Dr. Fox. Thank you, Tony Dibbin. Thank you, Roberto, for warming it up nicely for me for the evening show. Very kind of you all. Sean Goldsmith here, starting with this by Nick Kershaw.

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0: Hits in America on Nation 80s. We play the best variety of 80s hits. I'm Sean Goldsmith. From what I understand, how this song came about is that Kim Wilde, of course, her famous dad, Marty Wilde, was at the recording studio, and somebody who worked there, one of the producers, says, who's this? This is your daughter, is it? Can she sing? Let's write her a song. So they did, and it was that. And it was a big hit all over the world. Next, it's Stevie Wonder.
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0: These are the 80s songs that are going to live on forever. The timeless ones from over 40 years ago like that. Self-Control, Laura Branigan. This is Nation 80s. And I'm Sean Goldsmith. And I'm with you until 10 o'clock tonight. And then it's Chilled 80s with Mark Franklin.
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0: 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This is Nation 80s, where we play the best variety of 80s hits. We wake up with Roberto. He's back tomorrow morning at 6. And then it's Tony Dibbin, then it's Dr. Fox, and then it's me with the evening show. Nice to have you tuned in tonight. Now, let's see if we can get some money in your bank on Friday. 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

his first hits in the 70s and then many big ones again in the 80s. Bob Marley and the Wailers here on Nation 80s. Talking of an artist that started in the 70s and did rather well in the 80s, here's Elton John next and Kiss the Bride here on Nation 80s.

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5: The top stories this hour. Andy Burnham's refused to rule out future tax rises during his first PMQs. He blamed the Conservatives for the state of the economy. They say markets are charging more to borrow due to a Prime Minister who can't control spending. Meanwhile, mortgage brokers are warning rates could start rising. The cost of government borrowing has hit its highest level since the financial crisis, and lenders are expected to pass that on. Tiger Woods has been banned from driving for 5 years after a car crash in March, which saw his car roll over. In Florida, the former golf number one had denied driving under the influence but agreed to lesser charges. Here's the moment he was arrested.
6: I was looking down at my phone, okay. 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
7: So at this time, I do believe your normal faculties are impaired, okay, and you're under the unknown substance, okay, so at this time you're under arrest for DUI.
5: And six Greater Manchester police officers have been dismissed following an investigation into allegations of racial discrimination. The four said colleague reported being subjected to abusive behaviour in 2023.
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5: Expect outbreaks of rain and drizzle overnight. Feeling quite humid. Tomorrow we'll have sunshine and showers. That's the latest. I'm Louise Easton.
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12: Good evening, just gone 7 o'clock. Sean Goldsmith here on Nation 80s, and I love this. Not many radio stations go from Tiffany to the Cult. That's what we're about to do. I Think We're Alone Now, followed by She Sells Sanctuary. Brilliant. This is Nation 80s.

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0: This Saturday would have been Freddie Mercury's 80th birthday. One of his solo hits from the 80s, I Was Born to Love You, here on Nation 80s. Whitesnake, Here I Go Again before that, a song that David Coverdale wrote after he'd had problems with his wife at the time, Julia, in 1981. They'd had a bit of a tiff, so he was angry, so he wrote a song about it. Here I Go Again on My Own, he sang. He recorded that the next day. It just took him 2 hours to write it.
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His only hit came in 1987, Robbie Neville, C'est la vie, here on Nation 80s. Well, there was another song that just crept into the top 40, and I am such a geek from 1987, by the way. That was the year I got into music. He had another song called Dominoes, which didn't do overly well, but still, it did make the top 40, but wasn't as big as that. Here's Prince next, also from 1987. This is Alphabet Street on Nation 80s.

0: Cure in between days. Nation 80s with me, Sean Goldsmith. Good evening. Do you know what? I don't know whether you agree that Robert Smith, the name doesn't quite suit his personality, his image. He's wild, isn't it? You know, he is an eccentric guy and he's got such a normal name. Robert Smith.
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0: Wednesday night across the UK. Hello, it's Sean Goldsmith here on Nation 80s. Yeah, I still call it Wednesday. I don't go with the hump day thing. I just think hump day sounds a bit wrong. Sounds a bit rude, really. What day is it? Hump day? Oh, really? Yeah, I stick with the traditional Wednesday, if that's all right. So, Jay Giles Band there. If you're staying around just a little bit longer, there's Bruce Springsteen, a song called Atlantic City. So good to get that on. Firstly, let's win you some money. Make me a
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I do appreciate that. 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

0: disco kings and queens of the late 70s, early 80s, Odyssey. And there's one that has been forgotten through the years. That's Odyssey Inside Out here on Nation 80s. Sunday night, David Francis is here. He's got a show called Forgotten 80s, where you hear more of those songs that, well, we've forgotten.
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don't know whether you've heard. The house that he used to live in as a kid. They want to make it into a David Bowie museum. Everybody's loving it, apart from the people who live around the house, who of course aren't that keen. That's Ashes to Ashes here on Nation 80s. That was the song that was seen as the sequel to Space Oddity, even though it came 11 years after it. Soon it's Billy Ocean, Caribbean Queen. Firstly this, Gregory Abbott. Oh yeah, Shake You Down here on Nation 80s.

0: always smiling. If you ever see him interviewed, smiling, ever on stage, smiling. There's a lot to smile about, to be fair, because he is Billy Ocean. Caribbean Queen here on Nation 80s, playing the best variety of 80s hits. And in just a minute, Mel and Kim.
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0: Traveling Wilburys with one of their two hits. End of the Line was the other. That's Handle With Care. This is Nation 80s. I'm Sean Goldsmith. The supergroup, of course, which featured Bob Dylan, Tom Petty, George Harrison, Jeff Lynne and Roy Orbison. Sadly, Roy Orbison died not long after they recorded their songs. And there was no plans, by the way, to record anything after that song. They just did it as a little project. They released it. That was it. That was it. Nothing else was planned. The record company obviously loved it. Everybody was loving it. So they were persuaded to write more songs and then an album. The Travelling Wilburys here on Nation 80s. What a song that was. Soon it's Shalimar and also a solo Eagle on the way as well.
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0: 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We play the best variety of 80s hits. 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Don't keep us to yourself. We're not a secret. Let your friends and families know. Any other 80s kids in your life, let them know about Nation 80s and all the great songs that we play. And also, how they could also win a lot of money. Make me a
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10: 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Soon it's Cool and the Gang, ooh la la. 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

0: celebrating the music of the 1980s. The songs that have not got a sell-by date on them all still sounding great 40-odd years after they were released. Like that, the Eurythmics, It's Alright, Baby's Coming Back here on Nation 80s. This was the decade, of course, that we used to have a bath on a Sunday, didn't we? Try telling that to a 10-year-old now who wants a shower every day. Yeah, we just bathed on a Sunday and the soap was on a rope.
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0: The song that was only released because Chrissy Hynde, the wife of Jim Kerr at the time from Simple Minds, the lead singer, she told him to release it because the band weren't interested. That's, of course, Don't You Forget About Me here on Nation 80s. Yeah, they rejected it twice, actually. They didn't think it would suit the sound of the band. But then Chrissy Hynde heard it and said, that is a great song. You should release that. And because, of course, Jim Kerr was obviously under the thumb, they did not long after. UB40 before that, Don't Break My Heart. More like that, 10 o'clock tonight. Chilled 80s on the way with Mark Franklin. And Michael Jackson's Liberian Girl is on the way in just 2 minutes.
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0: This is by far the best version of it, the live one that was a hit in 1987. Billy Idol, Moni Moni, here on Nation 80s. Tell your smart speaker to play Nation 80s. Wake up with Roberto tomorrow morning and then just literally keep us on all day. It's what we do. We stick it on in the morning in the kitchen and then we just keep it on. So whenever we walk into the kitchen, it's still on. And if we have to go out, tell you what, the dogs love Nation 80s.
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0: honestly play this again. What a song. It's not long enough. It's only just 3 and a bit minutes. That should be a 5 minute. Betty Davis Eyes, Kim Carnes on Nation 80s, the UK's fastest growing 80s radio station, is right here and you are listening to it. I'm Sean Goldsmith. Do you know what? 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

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Late nights, round here, sound like this. We call this part of the day Chilled 80s. Really hope you're enjoying this late night soundtrack.

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3: 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My name's Mark Franklin, looking after you until midnight with some lovely, relaxing songs.

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Thank you so much for joining me tonight to round off your day here on Nation 80s. I'm Mark Franklin and this is Chilled 80s.

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3: Hi there. Sarah's pranked her car miles from home, and she's not sure if her insurance covers getting back. Thankfully, Sarah's got car insurance with Aviva. If you've had an accident and your car's not safe to drive, we'll get you safely home. You'll have your feet up in no time, Sarah.
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Really good to have you with me tonight. My name's Mark Franklin, and you are listening to Chilled 80s.

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